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0: nyo, nung pinakita natin yung sapatos pa lang, dumoble kagad yung viewers. 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
0: The one and only. Correct, correct. Intro, brother, intro.
1: So ang ating mga kasama ngayon, no, we are so honored kasi you know the word icon gets used a lot, no, and thrown about so casually. Pero itong next guest namin, pag tinawag na icon, earned not given itong title na to. She is an icon in the legal profession. 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
0: Kapuna! Welcome to the show!
2: Thank you.
3: Ako, kaunti lang kinakatakutan ko eh. 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
2: Spanking!
1: She has earned the right to give a spanking. Kaya lang yung mga mas bata lang ang pinapalo niya, Sek. 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
3: Well, kumpara sa kanya, mas bata ako.
4: Lahat namang generational divide dito. Lahat kayo, second childhood na eh. Lahat tayo dito,
1: some more than others.
3: In fairness, Your Honor.
1: Some more than others.
0: Attorney Lorna, please greet our viewers.
3: Yeah.
4: Thank you so much. Maraming salamat na nanonood kayo.
1: Nagtatagaan.
4: Although you have better things to do.
1: Absolutely.
4: Saturday.
0: Yeah.
4: Itong mga kasama ko dito, kung alam ko lang na rubber shoes ko pala,
0: ang ipo-focus.
4: Ang ipo-focus. Eh, di ginamit ko na yung glitter.
3: Hindi naman diamante yun.
4: So ngayon, ano lang, walang stars lang.
1: Stars lang.
4: Because this is a star-studded show.
0: Wow!
3: That was almost a compliment.
1: Almost. Tama naman. Sa Starry Ronald niya, mas falling star. Una mukha.
0: Why the shoes, Attorney Lorna? Bakit rubber shoes? Ano to? Comfort? Style?
1: Yeah.
0: Statement? Ano po ba?
4: All of the above.
0: Mm-hmm.
4: First of all, I have 5 sons.
1: Mm-hmm. Ah, okay.
4: They started this. Nung panahon, when the fun was searching for it,
0: mm-hmm.
4: di ba, bago nag-uso yung mga branded, mm-hmm. yung mga collabs and all that, pag nagta-travel kami, that's where we go. We mm-hmm. look for the hole in the wall or the brands. Tapos sabi nila, Ma'am, this is nice. Yung pala yung this is nice.
0: Yeah.
4: Hindi lang pala akong bibilan, pati lahat sila. Besides, ganun style. You know, Ma'am, we found a store nice for you.
0: Nice for you.
4: Lahat sila. Eh di,
0: Damay na.
4: And ang feeling nila, it's only plastic, Ma'am. Plastic credit. Pinabayaran yun. You don't need money, Ma'am. It's just plastic. So that's what happened. And at our age, mm-hmm. at my age, it's functional kasi slip-free.
0: Comfortable talaga.
1: Tama naman.
4: And then, kasi ngayon, sa age natin.
0: Yeah.
4: Hindi mo na alam yung, is it elevated, is it going up, is it
1: totoo
4: going
1: naman,
4: down.
3: Depth.
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3: Parang yung maraming senador, walang depth.
4: Regaluhan mo ng rubber shoes din.
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4: Diba?
3: Karaoke pa kami niya.
0: Yun na.
3: Karaoke.
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0: Pa kay TV.
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4: I know.
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1: 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We're ready.
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4: 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And then, may kasama siya noon.
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0: Very talented.
4: 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Yung mga nanood dati ng Sound of Music.
0: Yeah.
1: Oh, wow.
4: Bata pa siya noon, pero
0: ano ba 'to? Okay. 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
0: Kaya pa rin nandito si Seng.
3: May jokes pa. May jokes pa. Yan ang mga tisoy na mumula.
0: Yeah. Mga chiko.
4: Pero kaya lang.
0: Last na. Kaya lang. More.
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0: Yeah!
4: Nauntok na tauhan.
3: Yun lang po. Oh my gosh! Pupunta na ba tayo sa the service?
1: Attorney Lorna, inquiring minds want to know, how many pairs of sneakers do you own? Do you catalog them? Do you, ano, talaga sneakers ang pinag-usapan?
3: Pag di sinusuot siya, sisira yan.
4: No naman. Enough kung mahaba ang impeachment.
0: Yeah.
4: Depende kung aabot ng Pasko.
0: Yeah.
4: Meron pa akong pampasko.
0: Yeah.
4: Wag lang umabot ng Holy Week at saka ng eleksyon next year.
1: Mauubusan
4: po tayo ng ano.
1: Ng sneakers.
3: Yun lang yung positive.
1: Excuse me. I am chastised. My generation has
4: been... Kicks.
3: Speaking yung gusto ko kay Attorney Lorna.
0: Yeah.
4: Humble.
3: Meron siyang helmet eh. Kaya tumatagal sila ng kaibigan.
0: You wanna go there, Sheik?
1: Yeah.
3: Ano, kahit gulpihin ko yung partner niya, bali wala, dahil mas matindi yung panggugulpi niya.
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4: 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Ladies and gentlemen,
1: For the record,
4: ako lang po ang wala sa lista.
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0: Wala. Are you looking forward to be on the list? Sabihin?
4: No.
0: We're expecting it.
4: Yeah. No naman. Behave na tayo ngayon.
3: 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Behave din.
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4: Yeah.
3: Diba? Anong tingin mo ba doon sa nakasuhan at pumunta sa RTC?
0: Yeah.
3: No? Na second highest official of the land.
0: Yeah.
3: Diba? 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
0: Yun.
4: Yung criminal case, kagaya ng ginagawa nun, you have to prove the elements. Mm-hmm. At ang ibig lang sabihin na may warrant of arrest, meron ng ano.
1: Salamat naman.
4: Meron ng likelihood of conviction. Kasi iba na ang rules ng preliminary investigation.
1: Yes. Salamat at napaliwanag yan.
3: Yung criminal case, beyond reasonable doubt yung inahabol.
1: Yun. That has to be emphasized.
3: Fit ba siya to remain in fitness. That position? Hindi naman siya makukulong eh.
0: Mm.
3: Diba? Yeah. Tatanggalin siya sa position.
1: At sana manggaling na sa isang tanyag na abogado. please, Attorney Lorna Kapunan, can you kindly already put closure to this? Dahil lumalabas sa social media, kalat na kalat, marami nagsasabi that the Vice President is immune from
0: it. Yun, oo. Oh, sa pa yun.
1: Let's, can we finally put closure on that basis?
5: Sa konstitusyon daw.
1: Ano bang, ano dyan?
3: Persecuted daw.
4: The only one with immunity is the President of the Republic.
1: Malinaw yan.
4: Yun lang.
1: Malinaw yun.
4: All others, other than him, is not immune from suit.
1: Yun, kasi di ba nakikita ninyo sa social media feeds ninyo, nagre-reklamo.
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3: It's not about BBM, it's about the position.
1: The institution, the office.
3: Yung vice president, ay hindi siya nagpapatakbo ng bansa.
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4: Ang candidate for president. Alam mo, ang ano, ang pag nasa pulis ka, meron ka dapat college degree.
0: Mm-hmm.
4: Yes. Yes.
0: Correct, correct.
4: Pag nasa army ka. Presidente ng Republic at saka mga higher officials, read and write.
0: Read and write lang. Marunong magbasa, marunong magsulat.
1: Read and write.
4: So, read and write lang kung kayong age. I think ang age is 40 years old.
1: 40 and above.
4: Registered voter, residents of the country, and ganun lang. So,
3: tingin nyo ba, attorney, kailangan baguhin yun?
4: Oh.
1: The democratization is weird, eh, di ba?
3: So, hindi na talaga ako makakatakot kung babaguhin.
0: Di parang ganyan po ito masaga, kailangan baguhin.
4: Kasi underage ka.
0: Underage. Patay.
4: Yun.
3: Yan ang classic na underhanded computer.
0: Because the spirit of the Constitution tells us na equal lahat, hindi ibig sabihin mataas sa pinag-aralan, umababa o naman, makapagbasa, makapagsulat dito sa Presidente ka ng Pilipinas, 40 pataas, okay na. 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Because, sa kalidad ba ng ating mga politiko ngayon?
4: Because iba ang presidente.
1: Yes.
4: You are leading more than 100, ilan na bang million tayo?
5: 110 million.
3: 110. Ay, talaga?
1: Uy, bakit?
3: 115 na.
0: 115 na.
4: Hindi, before the baha.
0: Ang anak ng district.
4: Yung mga nalunod, hindi binibilang. Bilangin natin yung mga na under. Yeah. And I think it's about time.
1: Mm-hmm. You're essentially the CEO of the country.
4: Correct.
1: Diba?
4: So, if you require that of the CEO of Corporate Philippines, diba? Ang Pilipinas should be, the best way to run the Philippines is to run it like a corporation.
1: Absolutely.
4: Accountability.
0: A CEO. Yes.
4: Corporation may board of directors.
1: Tama.
4: Yun ang cabinet niya.
1: You know,
4: merong mga managers, no? Mm. Yun ang mga undersecretaries niya. You know. Yun, so you need, plus, you need expertise in running.
1: Yun.
4: Because
3: the presidency kasi is not just about the president.
1: Mm.
3: It's about the presidency.
1: Yes.
3: The presidency is about the team.
0: Yan.
3: Yeah. Dapat may magaling kang team.
1: Mm.
3: Diba?
1: So, Kapunan Llamas 28.
3: Diba?
1: Yeah.
3: Kahit hindi ganun ka kadaming titulo at saka diploma yung presidente, mahalaga, meron siyang magaling na team.
4: But in fairness to the old man Marcos,
1: mm-hmm.
4: He, during his first term, he surrounded himself with the best and the brightest. The best and the brightest. That's why we had the Viratas of this world. We had
3: Placido Mapa, Velasco, diba? Si yung kanyang executive secretary. Si
4: magaling.
3: Pangalan lang. Alamutan ko na.
4: That was the time when number one and two tayo sa Asia. No?
0: Pero the best and the brightest was also used during the Duterte administration. Di ba sabi na, best and the brightest ang kukunin. So you think it was also an era of that?
1: Objection, Your Honor, leading.
3: tawag dyan, hindi ko ang joke only. Parang yung kanyang jet ski.
4: Ibig sabihin, the best and the brightest, anong threshold?
0: Yeah. Kaninong standard?
1: It's a matter of standard.
4: Yeah, it's a matter of standard. Mm. If your threshold is low,
1: mm-hmm.
4: you can get the best and the brightest.
1: Mm.
4: Depending on your threshold.
3: Mm-hmm. Pero ang isa rin kaibahan nung panahon na yon, mm-hmm. no? The best and the brightest din yung ating nasa Senado.
5: Oo, oh, correct.
3: Kahit yung mga makakalaban, no?
4: Oh, yes.
3: Kahit yung makakalaban sila, no?
0: Actually.
3: Oh, yan. Hindi mo matatawaran yung talino niya.
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5: Yeah.
3: Meron kang Salonga. 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
5: best BC.
0: Campaign niya, best BC.
3: Best idol ko nun, si Juan. 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Hindi nag-law school. Pero nagtapunan.
0: Sarili niya.
5: Idol mo si Senator Jokno?
3: Ha?
5: Si No Joke.
0: Sinabi niya, attorney, yung standards sa konstitusyon, gusto niya baguhin para sa presidente. Eh, sa senador?
4: The same.
0: Hmm.
4: The same. I think all public officials
0: should have high time na.
4: So, should have minimum.
5: Like an IQ test?
0: IQ test talaga.
4: If not, because even if they're qualified, it is not really the qualified who win.
5: Unfortunately.
4: Because we need voters' education. Uh-huh. Unless you change the requirements for voting. Kasi some have said, lagyan natin ng ano. Kasi yung mga botante naman natin, hindi naman nagbabayad ng taxes.
5: No permanent address, no tax paid.
4: No permanent address, no. So, lagyan natin ng taxpayer dapat ang voter.
3: But, pwede naman dyan ang kwatorn
4: yan. Hindi naman pwede yan because that's not the essence of the democracy. Because the great equalizer is the ballot.
5: Absolutely.
4: And we have always said, in a democracy, you have to let the ballot be your bullet.
5: Mm-hmm.
0: The power.
4: Yun ang power ng...
5: Ang kita mo na drop in wisdom.
0: Right?
3: Yeah. Pero kulang kasi natin, no? Hindi sapat yung right to vote lang eh.
0: Yeah.
3: Kailangan ma-democratize din ang kayamanan.
0: Mm. Uy!
3: Dahil
0: uy.
3: Kung...
5: Socialista na to.
3: Kung naka-centralize yung kayamanan, yung right to vote, nagiging hollow. No? Nagiging true. 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
4: Yeah, that's correct.
3: Mag-usapin pa yung education.
5: So, hello, kailangan sabi ni Father Archie Intengan.
3: 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Diba?
0: So, how do you balance attorney?
3: Pero attorney, pwede na ba yung Juan? 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
4: Meron akong solution.
0: Sige po.
4: Because I'm apart from many other things, I'm a family lawyer.
5: Mm-hmm.
4: So I do annulments, marriages, etc. Bago ka mag-asawa,
0: yan.
4: You need a course. You need a seminar.
0: Correct. Diba?
4: To know what are the responsibilities of
0: being a husband
4: and wife,
0: true.
4: What are the responsibilities
0: true.
4: Of a parent, support, the issue of fidelity.
5: Bakit may ano?
3: Because marriage is a vocation. Hindi siya... Ano lang, yung sa Las Vegas, magpapakasal ka.
5: Oo, si Elvis tsaka si
4: ikaw naman, marriage is, your vowels are wrong. Marriage is a vocation, hindi vacation.
0: Yeah.
4: Kasi ito, alam ko, nag-ano to sa Paris, lagi nasa Paris to. But to complete my thought, just to complete my thought and your question, Sir Mike, is because we cannot control how our voters vote, maybe a requirement prior to taking the oath.
0: Mm-hmm.
4: We should put in COMELEC, in COMELEC, whatever, COMELEC laws or public laws on public accountability, that all public officials must have a mandatory training on, parang hindi ba nung panahon ng martial law, meron tayong one unit of constitutional, of know the constitution. Fourth term, you cannot graduate if you don't Miskin na nursing ka, miskin na hindi ka law, eh, kailangan one unit of constitution, one unit of land reform. Alam ko yun eh. Mm-hmm. Because I taught constitution in my mom's nursing college, no, sa Manila Doctors, and I almost flunked all the graduates. Sabi ng mami ko, you know, this is just a requirement. Ipasa mo na lahat yan. But anyway, if we can have that, then you are at least assured that these idiots know the
1: that they know
4: the constitution, that they know their public office is a public trust, the issue of accountability. Parang kaming mga lawyers, no? Meron kaming mandatory That's continuing right. legal education every 3 years.
1: Mm-hmm. Yes.
4: That you have to comply some 36 unit every 3 years.
1: Correct.
4: So, and all, I think even accountants do that, even, I don't know, doctors. But more important, maybe for public officials, can do that before they take their oath.
0: Not as a law, but as a voluntary thing to show their sincerity. Parang ganito ba? To simplify it, before you even drive, you have to have a driver's license. Correct. Parang ganun po mangyayari. Kasi yung driving na country.
5: Ako, plus ganyan yung criteria ni Attorney Capuna.
4: Gusto ko mandatory.
5: Ang tawag dyan, mass extinction. Parang nung nawala yung mga dinosaur, para sumulpot yung mammals. At eventually yung humans.
0: Evolution, no?
5: Kailangan mo na mass extinction. Diba? An extinction event?
0: Yes, yes.
5: Para sa ating na mga politiko, diba? Kailangan mo tamahan ng asteroid.
4: Your Honor, conclusion of fact and conclusion of law.
0: Yeah!
5: Your Honor, misleading.
1: The presiding officer will make a ruling.
4: Hindi optional, no?
0: Apo.
4: Mandatory.
0: Mandatory.
1: And you know what? We can even do it 360 or 180. Wow, my degrees.
0: Wow.
1: Voters, perhaps, should also have the same thing. Mm. Before you vote, your vote, just have that brief seminar on
0: hindi lang voter
1: what your vote entails.
5: Kasama ba? Kasama ba sa education o anti-dynasty?
1: Yeah, yun. Importante yan, dapat.
4: But meron na kasing voters education.
0: Eh. Meron talaga.
4: I know that there are many citizens group that do voters education.
0: But it's not enough.
1: But as a mandatory, I think.
4: It's not.
1: It's an idea whose time has come.
0: Eh, kanina nabanggit nyo, yung sabi nga ni Sik, misleading. Can we talk about that, yung misleading and leading? Kasi many of us who are not lawyers.
1: You're going there, brother? You're going there? Really? You're going there?
0: Academic discussion.
5: Yeah.
0: Kasi diba, sinasabi nga ni attorney, kasi kanina voter education. How can we educate the voters kung nanonood ka na impeachment tapos meron mga salita doon na fact na legal siya pero natitwist siya?
1: Yes.
0: Yung ganun ba yung ibig sabihin? Yeah. How important is it, attorney, while we, ordinary citizens, watching the impeachment trial, ano dapat doon ang alam namin dapat totoo? Kasi syempre, may ibang abogado, may i-insert yung kung anumang bagay-bagay o paliwanag. Pero the risk there is someone watching which is not really knowledgeable, kukunin niya yun as yun yung truth and fact.
1: I like the
0: ano po yung balance?
5: Okay. Haba, attorney, 30,000. No? Sakali.
0: Sige po.
1: Bribery.
0: Paano yung balance, attorney?
4: I'll throw the challenge to you guys.
0: Oh, yeah.
4: Because the challenge is not so much what is said in the impeachment court.
0: Mm-hmm.
4: It is what is said outside from legitimate media. Kasi kayo, nagpapatawa kayo, pero mabigat talaga ang mga banat ninyo.
0: Mm-hmm.
4: I mean, you really hit the core of the issue. So the number one, since kaming mga inside the impeachment court, meron na kaming sub judice.
0: Mm-hmm.
4: No? But,
0: yes.
4: But the sub judice is not a gag order.
0: Ah, correct.
4: Hindi ibig sabihin gag ka.
1: There's an exception actually.
5: Ang regulator.
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5: 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Yung walang hindi
4: yes.
5: Nakaladlad kayo eh. No? Nakaladlad kayo. Hindi ko maintindihan yung Rule 18.
4: Yeah.
5: Di ba? 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
4: Yeah.
5: Tapos nakabulat-lat na eh. 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
3: 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Sabagay, hindi naman ako logical eh.
1: And I'm sure a lot of our countrymen / viewers perhaps also share your sentiment, Sek, na nagtatang sila.
4: It would have been, in an academic discussion,
0: Opa.
4: It could have been appreciated more if we were a jury system.
0: Yes. Mm-hmm, mm-hmm.
4: Now there is a judge and the jury is there and they're sequestered, quarantined to a place.
0: Yes.
4: So wala silang viewing, they cannot read newspapers, they cannot listen, they cannot, so they're not biased towards an opinion, no?
3: Yeah. Still
4: but
3: one-sided.
4: Now,
0: yeah, judge lang.
4: Even if we speak to conclusions of law beyond the merits, when the senators go home, they tune into media. Anyway.
0: Absolutely.
4: They look at media. Kanya ngayon yung rule na can we exclude? When we're in court, we exclude other witnesses.
0: Mm-hmm. Yes.
4: Can we exclude this witness because listening to... Hindi mo pwedeng exclude yung isang witness kasi makikinig rin yan sa public.
0: Correct.
4: So, maybe, hopefully, we will not have future impeachment cases.
0: Yeah. It's tricky, isn't it?
3: Yung isang senator nga eh, nag-press con pa eh para sagutin yung mga napanood niya sa media tungkol doon sa Pagod na pagod.
0: Pagod na pagod.
3: Ibig sabihin, nanonood talaga, di ba?
0: And immediate. Ang bilis.
3: Ang bilis. Pagod na pagod.
0: He probably scrolled through his feed.
3: Dapat nakita niya kasi yung naglalakan sa baha. Hindi pagod yung mga yun.
5: Hindi naman. Hindi naman.
3: 24/7.
5: Lumalamoy na nga.
3: Ilang linggo na.
0: 9 to 9.
3: Tirik ang araw. Walang ulan.
0: Correct.
3: Lampas dibdib yung baha. 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Hindi napapagod yung mga yun.
6: Attorney, may question dito galing sa mga ano natin. Sa one of our 8,000
5: viewers. Dumoble na ulit.
6: 2 to 4, 4 to 8. Ang tanong nila, kung maka-affect doon sa impeachment, yung arrest kay Vice President?
4: Ay, hindi po. Totally separate.
6: Totally separate siya.
4: It's totally separate. She can get convicted if the evidence is there in the grave threats case.
0: Wow.
4: In the same way, she also can get acquitted. Kasi criminal case yun. Proof beyond reasonable doubt.
6: Mm. And if she's acquitted, will that affect yung impeachment?
4: Not at all. Because ang impeachment is betrayal of public trust. Magta-trust ka ba sa isang nag-hire ng assassin? Ganyan. So betrayal of public trust and violation of the accountability rules sa constitution, mga ganyan. So walang separate
3: kulong.
4: Po.
3: Walang kulong.
4: Separate ang criminal case na graft at separate po yung tinatawag na a class of its own.
0: Napakaganda. Sui generis.
4: Sui generis na impeachment. Wala pong kulong ang impeachment.
0: Kulong. Napakaganda.
4: Miski na po, ito na. Kaya lang two-prone yun.
0: Yun.
4: Removal from your present office. So kung
3: permanent.
4: At saka permanent disqualification. Ang tanong, ganun lang pala, edi mag-resign na lang si Vice President. Miski na po mag-resign ang Vice President,
3: pwede magpatuloy.
4: Tuloy pa rin ang impeachment. Kasi yung second penalty na disqualification to run for any public office. Siguro Parents Teachers Association. Pero pati barangay official, hindi pwede.
0: Napakaganda. Finally, nalinaw.
5: Maliwanag,
0: categorically stated in simple terms. Because alam mo, sa internet, sa ring of the internet, nagkakaroon ng bakbakan tungkol dyan, di ba?
3: May iba't ibang spin eh.
0: May iba't ibang spin. So finally, conclusively, these are matters of fact and truth and law.
3: Kayo po ba ay... 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

0: Every day except Sunday. 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So, we would have to spar with boys, with girls, and with Turkish people also. And iba yung style nila, and you don't really speak the same language. 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Oh. So, you have to get over that hump, and then just do your best para maka-training ka na mabuti din.
1: JB, paano ba, kamusta ba talaga ang buhay ng isang atleta? Sabi mo nga, two trainings a day, 6 days a week. Lack of a better term, nakaka-umay yun, ha?
0: Oh, yeah, oh. For sure. 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
1: Nakabaliw. I mean, oh, diba? Quote-unquote.
0: Really. Oh. Yes, and then, you really have to rest. Kasi, so, in between, akala mo twice a day, so fast sa day. But you really have to prepare for each training. You have to be there early to warm up, and then you have to cool down after. You have to recover in between. You have to study your opponent. So, parang really, the whole day is karate, pero in different aspects. Mental aspect ng pag-aaralan mo yung kalaban, and then also yung physical, like giving your best sa weight room or sa running, and then sa sparring din.
1: So what keeps you motivated dun sa gitna ng training grind na yun?
0: I talk to my family a lot. So, kunwari nasa Turkey ako, I'd FaceTime my mom all the time. And she'd keep me going. Parang she'd bring me back to reality na, okay, like, it's a break from karate. 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So, yun, my family, not only my mom, pero yung mga siblings na mom ko. Their calls make me feel so much better. And also, you know, relax TikTok, ganun.
1: Jump rope
0: on the side.
1: So, Jamie, I'm sure kasi syempre nakasalimuha mo rin mga ibang national athletes, mm-hmm. 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So, siguro ngayon, what do you think ngayon na siguro pumapasok sa isip nila? 2 weeks to go, ito na yung peak eh.
0: Yeah.
1: Diba? Ito na yung peak preparation eh. So, ano dapat siguro? Ano yung dapat na tingin mong pinagtutuunan ng pansin ngayon?
0: Yeah. Actually, yung Filipinos, I trust in their kasipagan nila. So, I'm sure they've given their best in training talaga. And in these 2 weeks, parang bang wala na madadagdag. They just really have to believe. Alam ko, I see how hard they work and how talented we are. Pero maraming kinagabahan during the games, SEA Games or Asian Games, na parang they choke because they're nervous or wala silang tiwala sa sarili. Pero ang gagaling talaga ng Filipinos, like idol ko sila, I've seen a lot of national athletes, different sports, all of us, parang okay talaga yung spirit ng Filipino. So just believe in yourself talaga, just give your best.
1: Lalo na kapag nasa ibang bansa ka na, di ba? Wala ka sa home territory, at least dito sa Japan, punta kayong Turkey, kung saan ang mga competitions. 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Wala ako sa home court.
0: You know, iba din ang pressures eh kasi na-experience ko yung home court in 2019, my first SEA Games. Pwedeng nakakakaba din yun eh because syempre, you'll be so pressured to perform in front of everyone you know, so yung family mo, friends mo, parang kakabahan ka lalo. I think you can look at it in the best way na lang na, okay, wala ka sa home court, so you're free to do like what, parang just give your best, no pressure, you can think of it that way, tas yun, just give what you prepared for.
1: Sabi mo nga kanina yung term na kumbaga choke, diba?
0: Yeah.
1: Kumbaga a lot of it, bakit ba tingin mo nagla-lock up physically or a lot of that has to do with mental preparation?
0: Oh, a lot. I think it's mental. A lot of it is mental. And in training kasi, it's mostly physical, di ba? So, ito yung hindi masyadong natitraining or napapagtuunan ng pansin. Kasi you get that with experience. So, with the more competitions you go to, nakikita mo na you don't have to be nervous or you don't have to stiffen up. Just, like, relax, be like water, and then just give your best. Pero it's hard to tell eh. So, a coach can't tell an athlete na huwag ka lang ma-pressure masyado or huwag ka mag-stiffen up. So, parang it's something learned na kailangan ma-discover ng athlete na, okay, mag-relax na ako. And it's a lot of control sa sarili. Mm. Because it is nakakaba naman talaga eh. So,
1: correct.
0: It's how you control it.
1: Sabihin natin, may nakikinig na national athlete ngayon. Mapanood to. Ikaw, may experience ka, di ba? In regional competitions representing the Philippines. Siguro ano yung una o dalawang payo na mabibigay mo sa kanya?
0: The first one is training talaga eh. But I'm pretty sure at this point, parang they've given their all and I trust that they did that.
1: Yeah.
0: So, the other thing would be to believe na lang. As in, you have to believe na ikaw yung best. Pag magko-compete ka na, you did everything you can and you will win. So, parang, just say that all the time to yourself and you have to really believe it. Kahit feeling mo hindi totoo objectively. Pero, that's what I do all the time, and it turns out the best for me. Like, if I say that I'm the best and I'm gonna win, mangyayari talaga. I think more like 50% of the game is mental. Mm-hmm. So kapag naniwala ka sa sarili mo, it will show eh. It will show in the game.
1: May tanong ako sa'yo as a competitor and as a runner.
0: Oh yeah, thank you, Migs.
1: Mamaya natin pupuntahan yung running, pero kasi bili po ako kay Jamie, kasi kung fina-follow niyo po siya sa social media niya, eh kumbaga from karate to running and excelling at that.
0: Wow, thank you, Migs. Migs kasi ang nagbudol sa akin, guys.
1: Ito, tanong ko lang kasi a lot of that, marami, may intersect mo yan eh. Kumbaga, yung iyo pursuing an individual sport, yung competitive nature mo papasok. Mm-hmm. Ang tanong ko, kung meron kang goals, meron, gusto ko mag gold medal, gold medal, yeah, gold medal, gold medal. Yes. 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May balance ba yun?
0: I think so. For each person, I think it would be different. For me, hindi naman ako nakakonsume, although ganun talaga ako mag-isip. Like, I really want this medal, and parang yun yung motivation ko talaga, and hanggang mangyari yung SEA Games or yung Asian Games, that's what I'm gonna think of. Pero I know for some people parang na over yung pressure. I think it's about knowing yourself din eh, parang what works for you. Should you just relax and not think about it for until malapit na yung competition, or dapat ba throughout yun talaga iniisip mo? So I think you just in some time you'll know yourself kung ano yung bagay sa'yo. Mm.
1: Ikaw, what worked for you? Kumbaga, ikaw ba yung tipong kunwari gold medal, nakapaskil ba yung gold medal? Are you a manifest kind of person?
0: Yes, I am a manifest kind of person. Parang yun talaga yung goal ko. Parang, okay, nag-stop. Nung sa first SEA Games ko, nag-stop ako ng 4 years not doing karate. Pero pagpasok ko, sobrang delusional ko. Sabi ko, gusto ko mag-gold sa first SEA Games ko.
1: And you did.
0: And, yeah, I did. Mm-hmm. And I meant it. Even though, objectively, mas magaling, for example, yung mga kalaban ko noon. Pero I don't know, I believe talaga eh. Tsaka I gave my best talaga in training. So, for me, what worked for me is to pressure myself and like just give my best in every training. That's what matters naman. Mm.
1: Shout out lang natin, no, ang 2,671 live viewers.
0: Oh.
1: No, first natin, Jamie, 1-8.
0: Wow, wow, my gosh, ang bilis.
1: Grabe, tas kaya 2-6.
0: Wow naman. Mga pamilya ko yan.
1: De, pero thank you, Jamie, no, for kumbaga giving us a perspective. Kasi yun nga eh, baka tayo mga outside looking in, expect natin medals, expect natin winners, right? Yeah. But most of the people don't see the hard work and the challenges. Diba? Mm. Ikaw, para siguro sa'yo, as an athlete, ano yung pinakamatinding challenge na pinagdaanan mo? And looking back, parang wow, nalagpasan ko pala yun.
0: Mm, you know what? It's really the training, I think. Grabe kasi yung stress talaga, like preparing for a competition, not only the stress on your body na you do everyday sa training, na nakipagsuntukan ka, or masakit sa katawan, masakit sa puso when you run, but also the stress like preparing for that competition na, oh my God, baka matalo ako, or gusto ko manalo, what happens if I fail? So all of that type of stress, tas pinagsasama mo, and then lumalaki na lumalaki yung stress mo, palapit ng palapit yung competition. So I think being able to manage that again and again, because you have competitions all the time, yun, I think it's being able to manage that and go through that and still enjoy the sport. So I think I'm happy na nalagpasan ko yun.
1: Okay. Well, no, I'll take an excerpt from Coach Topix Robinson. Sa kanya ko to natutunan. It's about handling hard better, sabi niya. Handling hard better. Right. 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It doesn't get easier. You just have to handle hard better. Mm-hmm. 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What are the best ways to do it?
0: Embrace it, I think. Huwag mo nang labanan. You just have to know now, if you want something this much, it's gonna be hard talaga. So, kailangan i-welcome mo yun, and you have to be prepared for it. And then, huwag mo nang kontrahin with some energy. Because if your energy, pag may kukontra pa, parang it's gonna be extra hard pa eh. So just embrace it and then fully own it and do it.
1: Bago tayo mag-wrap up, no, thank you so much, Jamie Lim, for your insights. At least nakakuha tayo ng kumbaga microscopic view kahit papano. What it takes to be an athlete, what it takes to perform, especially sa SEA Games. Well, eto ngayon papalapit na Asian Games. Isa lang, Jamie, no, itong competitiveness mo sa karate nadala mo sa running.
0: Oo, di ba? Salamat, Nick, again si
1: Coach Ken, hello.
0: Coach Ken.
1: Ayan. Hindi, kumbaga ngayon, how's that life now? Kumbaga being a distance runner.
0: Such a turnaround. I've never imagined na I'd be running this much, Migs. Grabe. Kasi when I was training in karate, I was the worst, ha? As in, lahat sila run together daw, ha? 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Ako yun. Hindi ako magaling. 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So, I ran very slow sa start, pero bumibilis na humig. Ano masasabi mo?
1: Meron ka bang mga, kumbaga, goals pagdating sa running? May goals ka ba?
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0: specific. 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Good luck, Migs!
1: Sana. De, pero no, Jamie, alam mo yan, we can attest to that. Shout out to Weekend Run.
0: Yes.
1: Kumbaga, we see, kumbaga, yung what it takes to be, kumbaga, the mind of an athlete.
0: Mm-mm.
1: And, kumbaga, the work speaks for itself.
0: Right.
1: And we hope na yung competitive nature, maipasa mo siya all along the way.
0: Yes.
1: And good luck in your goals. And
0: thanks
1: of course,
0: so
1: thank you for your time. Siguro pang huli na lang, Jamie, siguro sa mga national athletes, anong ang message mo para sa kanila?
0: I just want to say good luck. Believe na believe ako sa mga Pilipinong athlete talaga. Iba yung Filipino fight spirit, so ilabas nyo lang yan in Japan, and I'll be watching and I'll be cheering for you guys, so good luck.
1: Alright, maraming salamat po sa ating analyst for today, sa ating panauhin, former national team member for karate at syempre gold medalist po. Medalist po sa SEA Games, bronze and gold.
0: Yes,
1: syempre, Jamie Lim, thank you so much for your time today and God bless. Thank you, Jamie.
0: Thank you, Migs.
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1: Aba, kung last week nakapanayam po natin, umere po dito sa programa ang ating panayam. 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Aba, ngayon naman po, 4-time NBA champion Spurs fans, where you at? 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

0: Bonjour.
1: Bonjour.
0: Bonjour.
1: Bonjour.
0: We have Tony Parker right here on DZMM. Tony, your current role now is you are now a mentor. And you're the new coach, president even of the club team as well.
2: Yes.
0: What's it going to be like, you know, coaching and also from the different side of the fence?
2: Man, I'm super excited. I'm super excited. I thought about it, you know, for like 2 years. Do I pivot, you know? And mm-hmm. So because I was, like you said, the president, majority owner of the team, and I was like, I was missing the court, and I wanted to be more on an everyday basis and share my experience and try to help guys to get better. And so I decided to make the transition. And so I decided to get my diploma, you know, in France, and took a year to get the diploma to be a coach. Mm-hmm. And I had my first experience last summer with the national team on the 17 at the World Cup, and I loved it. And so I'm super happy about that decision. Every day I love, you know, the day by day, you know, get better, the journey, everything. So competing, you know, all that kind of stuff. So I'm excited,
0: right?
2: I'm excited, and I can't wait for the future.
0: You mentioned the grind of day-to-day practices. Instead of you running up and down the court, you're just there standing up, guiding the young guys. But what's the difference now of coaching young guys, you know, the developmental stage, and when you compare to the pros?
2: I think with the young guys, you have to be a little bit more patient, you know, and you have to, you know, keep repeating and try to teach them, you know. It takes a little bit more time, you know, for them to understand and all that kind of stuff. The pros is a little bit different, you know. It's more like you have to manage, you know, like, especially if you have a vet who played for 10, 15 years, you're not going to teach him how to play basketball,
0: right?
2: You know, it's more about, you know, your philosophy and how you're going to make him, you know, buy in and what you do and all that kind of stuff, hold them accountable and make sure we build it together, you know, to reach the goal we want to reach.
0: Mm-hmm. Now, of course, in the new age of basketball and content, right, everybody wants to make it big. But as an NBA champion, as a coach, what would you tell the kids on how to make it big in their own right?
2: Well, first of all, make sure they play basketball because they love it, and
0: yeah,
2: because they're passionate. Mm-hmm. You know, I'm always like amazed, you know, when I do basketball camps and kids ask me questions like, oh, how does it feel to be famous, or how does it feel to be rich, or that kind of stuff. And I'm like, that's the wrong questions, you know. Like me, when I was going to basketball camps and I have a professional basketball player in front of me, I will ask him, okay, how do you do this move, or how do you do this move? Like, you should do it because you love the game, because you genuinely love, you know, basketball. Mm-hmm. So that'd be my first advice, you know. Do you love basketball? Because, you know, the journey and the grind, you know, to be one of the best, mm-hmm. it's hard, you know. Mm-hmm. You have a lot of competition, and now it comes, you know, all around the world. You know, the world is getting better, and so if you want to make it, you know, you really have to love the game.
0: And just a quick follow-up question in terms of systems, you know, mm-hmm. Greg Popovich, mm-hmm. one of the fortunate ones to be coached, you know, how does that transcend not just you as a player, but as a person, as a coach, as a mentor?
2: Yeah, he was just if I had to choose one thing, is his intensity, you know, and mm-hmm. and the work ethic that, you know, you have to be one of the best. You know, when I arrived in San Antonio, I thought my work ethic was good, and I was like, oh man, I need to go to a higher level if you want to be the best and in at a consistent basis. I think that's the thing that Pop was the best, you know, the way that he connected with players and to make sure that he get the best out of players. That's one thing that I want to try to do as good as him.
0: Mm-hmm. Lastly, Tony, your message to all the Filipino fans right here at the camera.
2: Hi, Philippine. I'm so happy to be back. I love your energy, and hopefully I'll see you at the game. Can't wait to see you guys.
0: Tony Parker right here in Manila. Tony,
2: thank you
0: so much.
2: Thank you very much.
3: Sa Islang Pantropic.

0: Alright, so mga kasama po natin, muli isang kampiyon at nirepresenta po ang Pilipinas sa UDO World Finals, United Dance Organization. At syempre, ito po nga team na to na patuloy po. 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Come on guys, come on, come on! Yan, para talagang all energy tayo today. Makasama po natin ang kanilang mentor and coach, Coach Vimy Rivera. Coach, good afternoon.
1: Good afternoon, Migs.
0: Ayan,
1: afternoon.
0: Coach Vimy at ang kanyang assistant na si Coach Randall Diaz. Coach, good afternoon.
2: Good afternoon.
0: At makasama natin sila Diana Feldia and si Basti Villaflor. Good afternoon, good afternoon. Okay, alam ko Coach Vimy na this was recently concluded sa... Saan ba? Sa Europe. Sa Europe.
1: Yes. Yes, Blackpool, UK.
0: Blackpool, UK.
1: Held so, in Blackpool, UK.
0: So, gano'ng kalaki itong competition na to? At gano'ng kalaking panalo ito para sa inyong team?
1: Well, at least for... Because we've won a few world championships as a group. But specifically for our varsity division, the varsity age group. Ito yung very first gold medal. There was another gold medal a few weeks back. Another international competition, but specifically for this, we celebrate this because UDO is isa to sa mga pinaka ano eh, prominent international competitions in Europe. I think they've been around 25 years. Mm-hmm. So for us to win representing the Philippines, malaking bagay talaga siya. Mm.
0: So Coach Randall, sa inyo, ano at least yung mga big preparations sa inyong ginawa as a team?
2: I think the big preparation since two competitions yung sinalihan. So different pieces, sets, so they have to practice three sets simultaneously all the time. So when they get to Europe also, they have to be mentally prepared that three pieces has to be perfect and then mastered also, na hindi lang siya isang routine lang yung kaya nila. Tatlo dapat na 100% and then kaya nilang sayawin ng in the performance level na sobrang yun, for the competition. And
0: kumbaga, parang no room for error, eh, no, Coach?
2: Yes.
0: No room for error. Kumbaga, striving for excellence, diba? Diana and Vasti, is this your first international competition?
3: No.
0: Sige,
3: po.
0: Diana.
3: For me, po, this is like my fourth na po. Yes.
0: So, kumbaga, pakiramdam mo na nag-gold medal kayo dito sa competition, Diana?
3: Well, it never really gets easier. Like for me, I really had to be patient because I've been in the varsity team for 4 years now. So obviously, there were a lot of losses before, and that's why, like, I've all the things that we've been through as a team is just a culmination, and the win was like the thing for us.
0: Mm. Para sa'yo, Vasti, kumbaga, what does it mean for you as a performer? Ngayon, how young are you? How young are you?
4: I'm turning 18 po.
0: Turning 18. And how long have you been dancing?
4: I started dancing po noong 2023. And to have this experience po, it's really shocking this early on into my dance career po. So that's, it really meant a lot for me to experience this competition internationally and getting that gold medal po. Mm-hmm.
0: So, Diana, how young are you?
3: I'm 17 po.
0: Wow, 17. Yeah. And so ever since 10 years mo pa, kumbaga,
3: yes,
0: you've been already competing and dancing.
3: Yes po.
0: At a young age, you're winning a gold medal. Di ba?
3: Yes.
0: Gano'n ka proud, and especially yung family and your the people you love din? How proud are they?
3: Well, I mean, they're very proud of me. Like, all the posts and everything. But I think for me and myself, this is just proving to myself na, like, anything is possible if you really put your time and effort and being patient talaga for it. Mm.
0: So, alam ko, Coach Vimy, that, well, mga atleta, mga kausap natin, mga kasama natin kanina, 2 a days, 2-3 hours a day, but I know that dance teams practice in the wee hours, even in the wee hours of the night.
1: Yeah.
0: Diba, Coach?
1: Yeah, yeah,
0: yeah. Inaabot kayo ng 12, 1 a.m.
1: Well, specifically for the varsity group, I have to avoid that.
0: Oh, yes.
1: So, yung mga, the adult group, definitely, given yan, kasi some are working, so sometimes we can only start around 9 p.m. and 10 p.m. So, for us to complete the agenda and the program, minsan naabutin ka talaga ng past midnight.
0: Oh.
1: But for
0: at least for the varsity, how long do you train?
1: Well, our regular is 3 to 4 times a week. Siguro,
0: bilang hours.
1: 3 to 4 hours.
0: Matagal yun.
1: Kailangan mong, you need to a lot time for obviously the choreography. But since the preparation entails conditioning also, skills training. So kailangan ma equally mapagkasya mo siya sa training. Hindi man araw-araw, pero kailangan maplano siya ng maayos. Mm-hmm. Kaya inaabot talaga ng mga 3 to 4 hours. Mm-hmm.
0: Para sa mga viewers natin sa DZMM, baka po nare-recognize po natin si Coach Bimi. Eh, hurado po yan sa It's Showtime, ha? Hurado po yan pag mayroong mga dance competition sa It's Showtime. So, siya po yun. Si Coach Bimi po yan. And I know, Coach Bimi, matagal ka na rin dito sa industriya, di ba? What does it take to be, kumbaga at the top, what does it take to be para maging excellent?
1: Well, definitely, excellence entails a lot of planning, commitment. Hindi kasi yan, ano lang eh, parang lip service lang na once you get started, since excited ka, lahat ng kaya mong i-claim na gagawin mo, magagawa mo talaga. Madali lang kasi magsalita sa umpisa eh, but what you really need is consistency and setting your, at least, if the commitment is 10 months or 1 year, kailangan alam mo na by this month, yung pagod, papasok na yun eh. So, dun papasok yung, kumbaga, mentality mo na regardless of the fatigue or the excitement na nawawala na, kailangan yung habit mo of showing up. And not just showing up, being actually present in training and giving your all. Knowing when to rest and giving much importance to the overall program, from diet to recovery, and of course, really practicing on your own outside. Natuloy-tuloy, hindi pwede yung kasi excited
0: sa,
1: kayo, sa hype lang, kasi nawawala yan eh. So kailangan talaga consistent ka, and regardless of mga setbacks, alam mo na kailangan push ka lang talaga ng push. Mm-hmm. Yun ang importante.
0: Alright, so we have 1 minute left, so we'll give this chance para sa ibang team members na magpasalamat, mag-shout out, mga gusto nilang pasalamatan. We'll start with Coach Randall.
5: Last two minutes.
0: Ayan na yung buzzer. Go ahead, Coach.
2: I guess I just thank all the members also of the varsity team for also trusting me, also for Coach Bimi for trusting me. To them, helping them and making sure they're disciplined, they're consistent enough to make sure they're always performing at a high level, and making sure when they go to Europe, when they compete, they already know what to do.
0: Alright, Diana?
3: I just want to thank my family, like everything that I've achieved is because of them. And of course, also, yes, again, the varsity team. We do this for you guys all the time, yes.
0: All right, Vasti?
4: I'd like to thank our coach, Coach Bimi, and the team Legit Status, and our parents and families that supported us in our journey. And lastly, thank you po.
0: All right, thank you. Of course, the program is here, platform ito para of course to highlight yung mga wins and triumphs. At syempre, lahat ng journey ng atletang Pilipino. Panghuli na lang, Coach Vimis, isang mabilis, kailan ang next competition paghahandaan natin?
1: So we have a local competition next week. And then next year, ganun ulit, laban ulit. Always an honor to represent the Philippines. And quick shout out din ako. Hi Shayna, hi Elena, and of course, shout out ko yung family.
0: Yeah. Oh, yes, of course. Family, Nicole, Francis, Sam, Ellie, Antonio, Margo, AJ, and Mishi. Yeah. Alright, so maraming salamat po sa Legit Status Varsity. Palakpakan naman. And Thanks, hoping that you have more gold medals in the future. Maraming salamat sa pag-guest dito sa Tara Games sa DZMM. Susunod po na programa, Pasado Serbisyo, kasama si Michael Delizo. Muli, ako po si Mix Bustos, at ito po ang Tara Games sa DZMM.
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0: The one and only. Correct, correct. Intro, brother, intro.
1: 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Pero itong next guest namin, pag tinawag na icon, earned not given itong title na to. She is an icon in the legal profession. 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
0: Papuna! Welcome
2: to the show!
3: Thank you. 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
4: Spanking!
1: She has earned the right to give a spanking. 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
3: Well, kumpara sa kanya, mas bata ako.
4: Wala namang generational divide dito. Lahat kayo, second childhood na eh. Lahat tayo dito,
1: some more than others.
0: In
3: fairness, Your Honor.
1: Some more than others.
0: Attorney Lorna, please greet our viewers.
3: Yeah.
4: Thank you so much. Maraming salamat na nanonood kayo.
1: Nagtatagaan.
4: Although you have better things to do.
1: Absolutely.
4: Saturday.
0: Yeah.
4: Itong mga kasama ko dito, kung alam ko lang na rubber shoes ko pala,
0: ang ipo-focus.
4: Ang ipo-focus. Eh, di ginamit ko na yung glitter.
0: Yeah.
3: Hindi naman diamante yun, no?
4: So ngayon, ano lang, walang stars lang,
0: stars lang.
4: Oh. Because this is a star-studded show.
0: Wow!
3: That was almost a compliment. Almost.
1: Tama naman, sa star ni Ronald Yang, mas falling star, una mukha.
0: Why the shoes, Attorney Lorna? Bakit rubber shoes? Ano to? Comfort? Style?
1: Yeah.
0: Statement? Ano po ba?
4: All of the above.
0: Mm-hmm.
4: First of all, I have 5 sons.
1: Mm-hmm. Ah, okay.
4: They started this nung panahon when the fun was searching for it.
0: Mm-hmm.
4: 'Di ba? Bago nag-uso yung mga branded, mm-hmm. yung mga collabs and all that. Pag nagta-travel kami, that's where we go. We mm-hmm. look for the hole in the wall or the brands. Tapos sabi nila, "Ma'am, this is nice." Yung pala yung this is nice.
0: Yeah.
4: Hindi lang pala akong bibilan, pati lahat sila.
0: Wow.
4: Besides, ganun style. You know, ma'am, we found a store. Nice for you.
0: Nice for you.
4: Lahat sila. Eh di,
0: damay na.
4: Damay na. And ang feeling nila, it's only plastic, ma'am. Plastic credit
1: card. Credit card.
4: Pinabayaran yun. You don't need money, ma'am. It's just
3: all.
4: So that's what happened. And at our age, mm-hmm. my age, it's functional kasi slip-free.
0: Comfortable talaga.
1: Comfortable.
4: And then, kasi ngayon, sa age natin.
0: Yeah.
4: Hindi mo na alam yung is it elevated, is it going up, is it
1: totoo
4: going
1: naman,
4: down.
1: Totoo naman.
3: Depth.
1: Depth perception. Correct.
3: Parang yung maraming senador, walang depth.
4: Regaluhan mo ng rubber shoes din.
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0: Pero kanina, at sa backstage, we learned that you and Secretary Ronald go way, way back. Diba?
3: Karaoke pa kami na.
0: Oh, yun na.
3: Karaoke.
1: The fact that he's using the word karaoke is indicative. Hindi pa video okay.
0: Pa kay TV.
3: Matali kong kaibigan, yung partner ni...
4: I know.
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1: 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We're ready.
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4: 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And then, may kasama siya noon.
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0: Very talented.
4: Yung kasama niya, di ba? Yung mga nanood dati ng Sound of Music.
1: Yeah. Yung! Oh, wow! Oh, yeah.

0: candidate for president. Alam mo ang ano, ang pag nasa pulis ka, meron ka dapat college degree.
1: Mm-hmm.
0: Yes. Kaihay. Yes.
1: Correct, correct.
0: Pag nasa army ka. Presidente ng Republic at saka mga higher officials, read and write.
1: Read and write lang. Marunong magbasa, marunong magsulat.
2: Read and write.
0: Yeah. Mm. So, read and write lang kung yung age. I think ang age is 40 years old.
2: 40 and above.
0: Registered voter, residents of the country, and ganun lang. So,
3: tingin niyo ba, attorney, kailangan baguhin yun?
0: Oh.
4: The democratization is weird, eh, di ba?
3: Pa? So, hindi na talaga ako makakatakay. kung babaguhin. Yes.
1: Di parang katambog tumusag ka, kailangan baguhin.
0: Kasi underage ka.
1: Underage. Patay.
0: Yun.
3: Yan ang classic na underhanded compliment.
1: This is the spirit of the Constitution tells us na equal lahat. Hindi ibig sabihin mataas sa pinag-aralan, umababa o naman. 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Because sa kalidad ba ng ating mga politiko ngayon?
0: Because iba ang presidente.
1: Yes.
0: You are leading more than 100 ilan na bang million tayo?
5: 110 million.
3: 110. Ay talaga?
1: Oh,
3: bakit?
1: 115 na.
0: Hindi, before the baha.
1: Anak ng district.
0: Yung mga nalunod hindi binibilang. Bilangin natin yung mga na under. And I think it's about time.
4: Mm-hmm. You're now, essentially the CEO of the country.
0: Correct.
4: Diba?
0: So, if you require that of the CEO of the corporate Philippines, mm-hmm. Yeah. Diba? Ang Pilipinas should be, the best way to run the Philippines is to run it like a corporation.
4: Oh. Absolutely.
0: Accountability.
1: Yes.
0: Corporation may board of directors.
4: Tama.
0: Yun ang cabinet niya.
4: Okay. You know,
0: merong mga managers, no? Yun ang mga under-secretaries niya.
4: You know.
0: Yun, so you need plus, you need expertise in running. Yun. Because
3: the presidency kasi is not just about the president.
1: Mm.
3: It's about the presidency.
4: Yes.
3: The presidency is about the team.
1: Yeah.
0: No? That is
3: dapat may magaling kang team.
1: Mm.
3: Diba?
4: So, kapunan Liamas 28.
3: Diba?
4: Yeah.
3: Kahit hindi ganun ka... kadaming titulo at saka diploma yung presidente, mahalaga, meron siyang magaling na team.
0: But in fairness to the old man Marcos,
1: mm-hmm.
0: He during his first term, he surrounded himself with the best and the brightest. The best and the brightest. That's why we had the Viratas of this mm-hmm. world. We had
3: Placido Mapa, Velasco, diba? Si yung kanyang executive secretary.
1: Mm.
3: Si
0: magaling.
3: Oh, pangalan lang. Kalimutan ko na.
0: That was the time when number 1 and 2 tayo sa Asia, no?
1: Mm. Pero the best and the brightest was also used during the Duterte administration. Di ba sabi na, best and the brightest ang kukunin. So you think
0: if,
1: it was also an era of that?
4: Objection, Your Honor, reading.
3: tawag dyan, hindi ko ang joke only. Tawag yung kanyang jet ski.
0: Ibig sabihin, the best and the brightest, anong threshold?
1: Yeah. Kaninong standard?
4: It's a matter of standard.
0: Yeah, it's a matter of standard. Mm-hmm. If your threshold is low,
1: mm-hmm.
0: you can get the best and the brightest depending on your threshold.
1: Mm-hmm.
3: Pero ang isa rin kaibahan nung panahon na yon, mm-hmm. no? The best and the brightest din yung ating nasa Senado.
1: Oo, correct.
3: Kahit yung mga makakalaban.
0: No? Oh, yes.
3: Kahit yung makakalaban sila. No?
4: Actually.
3: Oh, yan. 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
4: August 4 pa rin
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3: Meron kang joke, no?
4: Yeah.
3: Meron kang Salonga. 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
4: best PC.
1: Campaign niya, best PC.
3: Idol ko nun, si Juan. 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
1: Sarili niya.
4: Idol mo si Senator Jokno?
3: Ha?
4: Si no joke.
1: Sinabi niya, attorney, yung standards sa konstitusyon, gusto niya baguhin para sa presidente. Sa senador?
0: The same.
1: Hmm.
0: The same. So, I think all public officials
1: okay.
0: Should have
1: high time na.
0: So, should have minimum.
2: like an IQ test na man.
0: If not, no, because even if they're qualified, it is not really the qualified who win.
6: Unfortunately.
0: Because we need voters' education. Unless you change the requirements for voting. Kasi some have said, lagyan natin ng ano, kasi yung mga botante naman natin, hindi naman nagbabayad ng taxes.
6: No permanent address, no tax paid.
0: No permanent address, no. So lagyan natin ng taxpayer dapat ang voter.
3: Pwede naman dyan ang attorney.
0: Hindi naman pwede yan because that's not the essence of the democracy. Because the great equalizer is the ballot.
6: Absolutely.
0: And we have always said, in a democracy, you have to let the ballot be your bullet.
1: Yun, no?
6: The power.
0: Yun ang power ng...
4: Ang kita mo na drop in wisdom.
6: Yeah.
3: Pero kulang kasi natin, no? Hindi sapat yung right to vote lang eh.
1: Yeah.
3: Kailangan ma-democratize din ang kayamanan.
1: Uy.
3: Dahil kung...
6: Socialista na to.
3: Kung naka-centralize yung kayamanan, yung right to vote, nagiging hollow. No? 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
0: Yeah, that's correct.
3: Nakusapin pa yung education.
6: So, hello, kailangan mo mitigate mo Archie Intengan.
3: 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Diba?
1: So, how do you balance attorney?
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0: Meron akong solution.
1: Sige po.
0: Because well I'm apart from many other things I'm a family lawyer. So I do annulments, marriages, etc. Bago ka mag-asawa,
1: yan.
0: You need a course. You need a seminar.
1: Correct. Diba?
0: To know what are the responsibilities of
1: being a husband
0: and wife, what are the responsibilities of a parent, support, the issue of fidelity.
6: Bakit may ano?
3: Because marriage is a vocation. Hindi siya... Ano lang, yung sa Las Vegas, magpapakasal ka.
6: Oo, si Elvis tsaka si
0: ikaw naman, marriage is, your vowels are wrong. Marriage is a vocation, hindi vacation.
1: Yeah.
0: Kasi ito, alam ko, nag-ano to sa Paris, lagi nasa Paris to. But to complete my thought, just to complete my thought and your question, Sir Mike, is, because we cannot control how our voters vote, maybe a requirement prior to taking the oath. We should put in COMELEC, in COMELEC, whatever, COMELEC laws or public laws on public accountability, that all public officials must have a mandatory training on... Parang hindi ba nung panahon ng martial law, meron tayong one unit of constitutional, know the constitution. Fourth term, you cannot graduate. If you don't, miski na nursing ka, miski na hindi ka law, kailangan one unit of constitution, one unit of land reform. Alam ko yun eh. Because I taught constitution in my mom's nursing college, no, sa Manila Doctors, and I almost flunked all the graduates. Sabi ng mami ko, you know, this is just a requirement. Ipasa mo na lahat yan. But anyway, if we can have that, then you are at least assured that these idiots know the that they know the constitution, that they know their public office is a public trust, the issue of accountability. Parang kaming mga lawyers, no? Meron kaming mandatory
6: That's
0: continuing
6: right.
0: legal education every 3 years.
6: Yes.
0: That you have to comply some 36 unit every 3 years.
6: Correct.
0: So, and all, I think even accountants do that, even, I don't know, doctors. But more important, maybe for public officials, can do that before they take their oath.
1: Not as a law, but as a voluntary thing not to show their sincerity. Parang ganito ba? To simplify it, before you even drive, you have to have a driver's license. Correct. Parang ganun po mangyayari. Kasi yung driving na country.
3: Ako, plus sa akin yung criteria ni Attorney Kapuna.
0: Gusto ko mandatory.
3: Ang tawag dyan, mass extinction. Parang nung nawala yung mga dinosaur. Para sumulpot yung mammals. At eventually yung humans.
1: Evolution, no?
3: Kailangan mo na mass extinction. Diba? Diba? An extinction event?
1: Yes, yes.
3: Para sa ating mga politiko, diba? Kailangan tamahan ng asteroid.
0: Your Honor, conclusion of fact and conclusion of law.
1: Yeah!
3: Your Honor, misleading.
0: Hindi optional, no?
1: Apo.
0: Mandatory.
1: Mandatory.
4: And you know what? We can even do it 360 or 180. Wow, my degrees.
1: Wow.
4: Voters, perhaps, should also have the same thing. Hmm. Before you vote, your vote, just have that brief seminar on
1: hindi lang voter
4: what your vote entails.
3: Kasama ba sa education o anti-dynasty?
4: Yeah, yun. Importante yan, dapat.
0: But meron na kasing voters education.
1: Eh. Meron talaga.
0: I know that there are many citizens group that do voters education.
1: But it's not enough.
4: But as a mandatory, I think.
0: It's not.
4: It's an idea whose time has come.
1: Eh, kanina nabanggit nyo, yung sabi nga ni Sik, misleading. Can we talk about that, yung misleading and leading? Kasi many of us who are not lawyers.
4: You're going there, brother? You're going there?
1: Academic discussion. Kasi sinasabi nga ni Attorney kanina, voter education. How can we educate the voters kung nanonood ka na impeachment tapos meron mga salita doon na fact na legal siya pero natitwist siya?
4: Yes.
1: Yung ganun ba yung ibig sabihin? Yeah. How important is it, Attorney, while we, ordinary citizens, watching the impeachment trial, ano dapat doon ang alam namin dapat totoo? Kasi syempre, may ibang abogado, may insert yung kung anumang bagay-bagay o paliwanag. Pero the risk there is someone watching which is not really knowledgeable, kukunin niya yun as yun yung truth and fact.
4: I like that.
1: Ano po yung balance?
3: Okay. Haba, Attorney, 30,000, no?
1: Sige po.
4: Bribery.
1: Paano yung balance, Attorney?
0: I'll throw the challenge to you guys.
1: Oh, yeah.
0: Because the challenge is not so much what is said in the impeachment court.
1: Mm-hmm.
0: It is what is said outside
1: from
0: legitimate media. Kasi kayo, nagpapatawa kayo, pero mabigat talaga ang mga banat ninyo.
1: Mm-hmm.
0: I mean, you really hit the core, no, of the issue. So the number one, since kaming mga inside the impeachment court, meron na kaming sub judice. Mm-hmm. No? But the sub judice is not a gag order.
1: Ah, correct.
0: Hindi ibig sabihin gag ka.
4: There's an exception, actually.
3: Ay, nako dyan. Grabe ka. Isa sa mga nakakamiss na CAT. Salamat sa pagpapaalala ng CAT, Ate Talina. Sabi naman ng Tita Nona Damian, para sa question of the night, never kong nakakalimutan ng high school life ko ay yung magaling sa basketball na fourth year na siya. First year ako na naging avid fan ako niya. 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
1: Oh, yeah!
3: Matsala, Pops Eric. 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Gawin natin project to, Tita Nona. 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Salamat, Tita Nona. Oras natin, 7 minutos bago mag-alas 11.
7: Lalampasan ko na muna itong mga plugs natin at makapagpatugtog ng marami pang mga tugtugan, di ba? 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Ito po ang K-Pop's playlist sa DZMM.